by candlelight, I find insight, fundamental movement. 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
0: Well, baby, I went down and got it for you.

0: 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Immer deine Lieblingsmusik.
1: You're just like my favorite song going round and round my head. 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

And I touched your face, narcotic mind from lace, Mary Jane. And I called your name like an addicted to cocaine, lost all the

0: And I touched your face,
1: narcotic mindful lace, Mary Jane.
0: And I called your name like an addicted to cocaine, calls for the stars.